0: everyone. Good evening. How are you? Thanks for the ride home. I do appreciate you letting me cruise along with you. Jeep Rays 106.3 Orlando. Going to take a last look at RG traffic. Make sure we get you now safely. Let's see. We've got a little cleanup activity going on. Southbound Florida's Turnpike past I-4, mile marker 258. That right shoulder is blocked there, so use caution if in the area. And some police activity going on eastbound I-4 approaching State Road 429. That right shoulder there is blocked because of the police activity, so be cautious, be careful. And a little construction is set up northbound Florida's Turnpike at US 192. The right lane there is blocked because of that construction. Your express lanes eastbound and westbound, as well as your I-4 westbound, you are delayed and incident-free. Your Sunrail trains are currently running right on schedule. That is a quick look at our G traffic. G-Cast, well, tonight we've got showers likely and a chance of thunderstorms early in the evening. Then we'll have a slight chance of showers and thunderstorms in the late evening and the early morning hours as well. The lows are going to be in the upper 70s. We've got a 60% chance of rain tonight. Tomorrow for your Thursday, mostly sunny skies with a slight chance of showers and thunderstorms late in the morning. Then we'll be under partly cloudy skies with a chance of showers and thunderstorms late in the afternoon. As we get closer to sunset, the highs are going to be in the mid-90s for tomorrow. We'll have a southwesterly breeze of about 5, maybe 10 miles per hour with a 50% chance of rain. The heat index is going to make it feel like 103 tomorrow. Right now, it is 84 in Daytona Beach, 84 in Deltona, 84 in Sanford, and 83 here in Orlando.
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0: Yeah, G-Praise. Well, hey, that's it for me. My time is done, and as always, remember to put a smile on your face and to keep it there. And please, whatever you do, remember, in order to show love to others, you must first learn to show love to yourself. We've got more of God's words through the sounds of beautiful gospel music coming your way. And to keep you company, we're going to fill your speakers with some amazing grace. So have a blessed night and sleep in peace, knowing that God has you in His arms.

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1: Happy Wednesday evening. How you doing? I am Grace. Can you believe this? 1 week from today, it's gonna be July. All right. I don't know who did this, but who hit that fast forward button?

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Central Florida's gospel music station, G-Praise. I'm Grace. Okay, so more rain coming our way through tonight. Mostly cloudy overnight. Our low going to be around 76. So tomorrow, Thursday, it looks like a 30% chance of rain, possible thunderstorms late in the day. High going to be around 94. Right now, we're at 85 degrees. Some rain in the area on G-Praise.

0: the valley, out of the storm, out of the grave. You won't repeat a battle, you won't repeat a battle, but he already, already won. 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He already broke through. He did it, a breakthrough. I said he did it.
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I'm Grace. 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

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Thank you so much for hanging out on your Wednesday night. 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

Praise, I'm Grace. Well, with all this heat, I'm worried about my plants outside. And yeah, I've been watching a lot of videos on gardening, mostly potted plants and how to keep them alive and healthy. But turns out, all the plants I really like do not do well in heat and humidity. And I have to tell you, honestly, I can relate to those plants.

Central Florida's gospel music station, G Praise. I'm Grace. So our G-Cast tonight, still a chance of rain, even a possible thunderstorm through this evening. Overnight, mostly cloudy, then becoming mostly clear. Our low going to be around 76. And then our Thursday, a 30% chance of rain and thunderstorms late in the afternoon. High going to be around 94. And of course, the heat index creeping up to triple digits. Right now, we're at 85 degrees and some rain in the area. G Praise.

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G Praise.

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If you're going through something right now and you'd like us to pray for you, it would be our honor. 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

G praise, I'm Grace. How about some G good news of the day? Philippians 2:13. It is God who works in you to will and to act according to His good purpose.

0: 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I'm Grace in our G-Cast. Looks like still a chance of rain in the area, even a possible thunderstorm. Overnight, our low going to be around 76 and mostly cloudy, becoming mostly clear as we get to the morning hours. For our Thursday, it's going to be mostly sunny with a high of 94. Of course, the heat index getting up there to triple digits. We have a 30% chance of some rain and thunderstorms late in the day. Right now, still 83 degrees and some rain in the area on G-Praise.
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Jeepers, I'm Grace. Are you following the World Cup? I have to tell you, I've got a little fever, a little World Cup fever. And if you're cheering for Team USA, mark your calendar. The Americans face off with Turkey tomorrow night at 10 p.m.

Central Florida's gospel music station, G Praise. I'm Grace. So I'm G Cast. It looks like still a chance of rain, even a slight chance of a thunderstorm through this evening. Overnight low, 76 under mostly cloudy to partly cloudy skies. And then our Thursday, a 30% chance of rain and thunderstorms late in the day. Otherwise, a hot one, mostly sunny, high near 94. And the heat index, again, getting up there, triple digits. Right now, some rain in the area, 81 degrees at G Praise.

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0: 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Thank you so much for listening. 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

Jeepers, I'm Grace. You know, if you think about it, everything we do and say, we should all do it in Jesus' name. Here's B.B. Winans.

Central Florida's gospel music station. She prays, I'm Grace, so I G-cast. Still a chance of rain in the area, even a slight chance of a thunderstorm. Otherwise, tonight mostly cloudy, then gradually becoming mostly clear. Overnight low going to be around 76. Thursday, another hot one. Our heat index, the feel-like temp, hitting up triple digits. Our high going to be around 94. We do have a 30% chance of some rain and possible thunderstorms late in the day. And right now we're at 81 degrees and still some rain in the area on G Praise.

Gee, praise, I'm Grace. Okay, so what sends you screaming out of a building faster than anything? Okay, this definitely would do it for me. Two Sanford police officers, well, they answered an unusual call earlier this week. What they found was a very large python rolled up into a ball inside an apartment building bathroom. 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
1: 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I'm getting

Jeepers, I am Grace. Okay, the age-old question, are you resting enough? Well, of course, for most of us, the answer is no. But study says we gotta find a way to take time off. Gotta find that moment, take a deep breath, take that vacation day. You gotta take care of yourself. Otherwise, you can't take care of others.

Central Florida's gospel music station, G Praise. I'm Grace G Cast. Okay, so it looks like still a chance of rain in the area. Even a slight chance of a thunderstorm. Otherwise, tonight, mostly cloudy and then gradually becoming mostly clear overnight. Our low going to be around 76. And Thursday looks like 30% chance of rain and thunderstorms. Possibility late in the day. Another hot one, though, high near 94. Watch out for the heat index. Once again, getting up there triple digits. Right now, some rain still in the area and 81 degrees at G Praise. Woo!

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Oh, thank you so much for listening. 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

somebody to listen. Central Florida's gospel music station, G Praise. I'm Grace. GCast, it looks like still a chance of rain in the area. Overnight low going to be around 76, and then Thursday, 30% chance of some rain, possible thunderstorms late in the day. Hot again, high 94, and then right now it looks like some rain in the area, 79 degrees at G Praise.

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What he's done for me, he'll do the same for you. 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What he's done for me, he'll do the same for you. Listen, 'cause he's given you the same grace.

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0: Central Florida's Gospel Music Station, G Praise. I'm Grace. Okay, looks like still a chance of rain in the area. And overnight going to be mostly cloudy and gradually becoming mostly clear. Overnight low 79. Our Thursday, a 50% chance of more rain and thunderstorms late in the day. High 95. Heat index, once again, getting up there to about 103. Right now, 79 degrees at G Praise.
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I'm Grace G-Cast. Okay, so still a slight chance of rain in the area. Overnight low going to be around 79. Later today, more rain. 50% chance of rain and thunderstorms late in the day. You know the pattern. High around 95. Watch out because it is going to get up there. 103 is going to be the feel-like temp. Right now, 79 degrees. And still some rain in the area. G-Praise.

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1: Sickness. 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
1: 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I am Grace. 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

Central Florida's gospel music station, G-Praise. I'm Grace, G-Cast. Okay, so it looks like slight chance of rain still in the area. Then mostly cloudy, becoming mostly clear early morning hours. Low going to be around 79. 50% chance of some rain and thunderstorms late in the day for our Thursday this afternoon. A high around 95. And the heat index, the feel-like temp, creeping up to 103. Right now, 79 degrees at G-Praise. I am Grace, out of here for now. And God willing, I'll be back with you tonight at 8 p.m. Until then, be safe, be blessed. And thank you for listening to G-Praise. See ya. And God bless you.

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It's 6:20. Good morning. I'm Hope Feaster. All right, while you're getting yourself together, the roads are doing the same thing. I-4 eastbound and westbound, a little bit busy, but you'll make good time. Express lanes are up to speed.

Headed out to Ocala. It's just before you get to Zuber. That's where the traffic starts backing up. The left lane is blocked. We got about a 7-minute delay in that area. Stay to your right. Turnpike's looking good in both directions. The rest of your toll roads haven't even gotten started yet. Sunrail, if you're waiting on the platform, trains are on the way. That's your G Praise traffic. GCast is going to start off mostly sunny and then through the afternoon after lunch partly cloudy. High getting up to about 94 with the heat index topping out at about 103. We're going to have some rain and thunderstorms in the afternoon for that ride home. Hopefully that'll cool us off. Now moving through the evening into the overnight, partly cloudy skies. Lows getting down to 77 and we'll have some rain overnight. Daytona, you're at 74. Sanford, 76. Orlando downtown, you're also at 76.

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It's 6:28. Good morning. I'm Hope Feaster. You got any changing to do, talk it over with the Lord. He'll help you out. Here's Tamela Mann.

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It is 6:33. All right, now roads are clearing up nicely. I-4 eastbound and westbound are back up to speed with the express lanes. 95 and 75 are growing quiet. Turnpike's riding free and easy in both directions. All your other toll roads getting ready for the Thursday morning run. SunRail is currently running on time, and it should be by in a few minutes if you're waiting on the platform. That's your G Praise traffic. GCast, we're going to start off with mostly sunny skies, and as it heats up and we get after lunchtime, the clouds will start to roll in. High getting up to 94 with the heat index topping out at about 103. If you got some stuff to do outside, do it this morning before it gets hot, then because then in the afternoon, we got a 60% chance of rain and thunderstorms for the ride home. Daytona right now, you're at 74, Deltona 76, Sanford 75, Orlando 76.

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job. We, you know, you're mighty in the Lord. 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All right, 10 minutes till 7 o'clock and time to go. Start filling up that travel mug. Grab your umbrella. Put it near the front door. I-4 eastbound. We had an accident at Fairbanks. The right shoulder is blocked, so stay to your left so you can get by. Coming out down on Osceola Parkway to the 535. We're doing about 12 minutes. That'll get you to Princeton. Express lanes and I-4 westbound are up to speed. 95 and 75 are looking good with the turnpike in both directions. The rest of your toll roads getting ready to get that Thursday ride on, get that Thursday ride started, rather. Sunrail and the Lynx bus service are on the way to pick you up. That's your G Praise traffic. GCast, we're going to start off with mostly sunny skies, and then the clouds will start rolling in around lunchtime. High getting up to 94 with the heat index topping out at about 103. So get all your morning stuff, outside stuff done so that you'll be back in before it gets hot. Rain chances right now are sitting at about 60% for the ride home with rain and thunderstorms. Hopefully that'll cool us off a little bit. Daytona, you're at 74. Sanford, 76. Orlando downtown at Lake Eola, you're at 76.

0: Kirk Franklin and Do It Again. You know the Lord's going to do it for us again and again. We're G Praise 106.3 Orlando and at 93.3 in Sanford. Also at 97.7 in Daytona Beach. It is 7 o'clock. Okay, now you don't have to rush. Roads are doing pretty good, but make sure you grab all your stuff. Take your big umbrella with you today. You're going to need it this afternoon. Roads are not too bad. I-4 eastbound, we had an accident approaching Fairbanks. It's on the right shoulder, so take your time going by. Don't be a looky-loo. They got that well in hand. Backed up a little bit, Osceola Parkway to the 535, doing about 15, getting you down to Princeton. Express lanes and I-4 westbound are pretty much up to speed. 95 and 75 in the turnpike are riding free and easy in both directions. The rest of the other toll roads are doing pretty good, getting you there on time. SunRail and the Lynx Bus Service are on the way to pick you up. That's your G Praise traffic. G-Cast, we are going to start off mostly sunny this morning, but don't be fooled by that sunshine. As we move through the day, clouds will start moving in around lunchtime. High getting up to 94 with the heat index topping out at about 103. Now, if you got to stand out outside at the train or at the bus stop, that umbrella is going to come in handy to keep you, to give you some portable shade. But we're going to have some rain moving in for the ride home. Rain and thunderstorms sitting at about 60%. And it's going to be pretty toasty today as we move through the evening, partly cloudy skies through the late evening into the overnight. Lows getting down to 77 with rain chances dropping down to about 40% overnight. Daytona, you're looking good at 74. Deltona, you're at 75. Sanford at the Riverwalk, you're at 76. Orlando at Lake Eola, you're hanging at 76.
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We're G Praise, 106.3 Orlando, and at 93.3 in Sanford. It's 7:16. Good morning. I'm Hope Feaster. All right, now let's take a look at the roads. I-4 eastbound and westbound are a little bit busy. Eastbound I-4 approaching Fairbanks. We had an accident earlier this morning. It's on the right shoulder. And we just had one eastbound I-4 at Maitland Boulevard. That's on the shoulder as well. Express lanes and I-4 westbound are starting to get a little bit busy. Turnpike northbound, right around 192 heading on out. We're backed up a little bit, 10 minutes there. Northbound 417 approaching the 408. Had an accident there, but it is on the left shoulder, so stay to your right. Waiting on the platform for Sunrail. Trains are on the way. That's your G Praise traffic. GCast, you're going to need your umbrella this afternoon. We are going to start off with mostly sunny skies. High getting up to 94 with the heat index topping out at about 103 as we move past lunchtime into the afternoon and the clouds will start rolling in. Rain chances are sitting at about 60% now with rain and thunderstorms for that ride home. Daytona, you're at 74. Sanford, 76. Orlando downtown, you're also at 76.

0: Ah, that floodgate of blessings is on the way. Demetrius West and Jesus Promoters right here on Hope in the Morning. RG Praise, 106.3 Orlando and at 93.3 in Sanford. Also at 97.7 in Daytona Beach. It is 7:30. Roads are still a little bit busy. I-4 eastbound, we had an accident at Fairbanks. It's on the right shoulder. Eastbound I-4 at Maitland Boulevard, an accident there. That one's on the shoulder as well. If you're cruising through Osceola Parkway to the 535, it's going to take you about 15 minutes. Express lanes and I-4 westbound are starting to get a little bit busy. Turnpike, we're looking good in both directions. They're getting busy as well. And if you're doing 408, looks like the 408, Roslyn to I-4, you're riding at about 3 minutes there. Accident northbound 417 at the 408. Everything's on the left shoulder. And if you're waiting on the platform for Sunrail, trains are on the way. That's your G Praise traffic. GCast, we are doing pretty good today. We're going to start off with mostly sunny skies. Then the clouds will start to roll in around lunchtime. High getting up to 94 with the heat index topping out at about 103. If you got to work outside, stay hydrated, my friends. Wear that hat and stick to the shade. Daytona, you're at 74. Sanford, 76. Orlando downtown, you're also at 76.
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Oh, I don't know about you, but I am so glad he got up for all of us. We're G Praise, 106.3 Orlando, and at 93.3 in Sanford at 747. Good morning, I'm Hope Feaster. All right now, if you got to be out by 8, everybody start grabbing your stuff, put it near the front door, get your lunch out the fridge, fill up that travel mug with something cold, because it's going to be a hot one today. I-4 eastbound, we had an accident at Fairbanks. It's on the right shoulder. Other than that, I-4 eastbound and westbound are starting to get a little busy. Express lanes are up to speed. Turnpike looking good in both directions with 95 and 75. 408 starting to get busy, Orange Blossom Trail to I-4, but it's not too bad. Northbound 417, we had an accident approaching the 408. The left shoulder is blocked, and a brand new accident if you're headed out to Grant Road in Brevard County. Southbound State Road 3, the right lane is blocked. Sunrail, if you're waiting on the platform, trains are on the way. That's your G Praise traffic. GCast, we are going to be hot today. Mostly sunny skies this morning. Clouds will start to move in around lunchtime, and high will get up to about 94 with the heat index topping out at about 103. So that's going to be pretty warm with rain and thunderstorms moving in the afternoon. Got about a 60% chance of rain. Daytona, you're at 74. Deltona, you're at 77. Orlando downtown, you're at 76.

0: keep rejoicing in the Lord. Isabel Davis right here on Hope in the Morning. We're Jeep Praise 106.3 Orlando and at 93.3 in Sanford. It is 8 o'clock. All right, if you got to be out by 8 o'clock, you need to grab that cold drink and your lunch. Don't forget your keys and umbrella. Let's ride. I-4 eastbound, we're still working on that accident approaching Fairbanks, but it is on the right shoulder. You cruise in Osceola Parkway to the 535. We're doing about 15, and that'll get you down to Cayley. Express lanes and I-4 westbound are doing good, but they're a little busy. 95 and 75 are hanging in there, turnpike riding free and easy in both directions. Accident northbound, 417 at the 408 is on the left shoulder finally. Sun Rail and the Lynx bus service are on the way. That's your G-Praise traffic. GCast, we're starting off with mostly sunny skies, but it's going to heat up pretty quick. Partly cloudy skies as the clouds start to roll in around lunchtime. High getting up to about 94 with the heat index topping out at about 103. All right, now, if you got to put some stuff out in the yard and straighten some things up, go ahead and finish up before it starts to heat up. We got rain and thunderstorms moving in into the afternoon, about a 60% chance. Moving into the evening, partly cloudy skies into the overnight. Lows getting down to 77 with rain chances overnight at about 40%. Daytona, you're at 76. Deltona, 77. Orlando downtown, you're at 79.
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Jonathan McReynolds and Abel with Marvin Winans. 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It is 8:18. Good morning. I'm Hope Feaster. Roads are a little bit busy. You guys are doing a good job looking out for one another. I-4 eastbound. We did have an accident in Fairbanks. It's on the right shoulder. Express lanes and I-4 westbound are doing the job and getting you done. We have an accident northbound 95 approaching Wickham Road. They quickly got that on the right shoulder. Turnpike's looking good in both directions with the rest of your toll roads. You're waiting on the platform for Sunrail. Trains are on the way. That's your G-Praise traffic. GCast, we're going to start off with mostly sunny skies. That's going to heat us up. And then partly clouds will start to move back in around lunchtime. High getting up to 94 with the heat index topping out right around 103. So this is going to be a dog days of summer day. We've got rain and thunderstorms moving in for the ride home, about a 60% chance. Daytona, you're at 76. Sanford, 78. Orlando downtown, you're at 79.

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1: It was the blood that redeemed me. 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

Butler in Trinity with the Blood. 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It is 8:30. Roads are a little bit busy, but you'll make good time if you're out there getting stuff done. I-4 eastbound, Osceola Parkway to the 535. We're rolling at about 12 minutes. That'll get you down to Cayley. Express lanes and I-4 westbound are looking good. You're coming out of Orange City. You got a good ride across the St. John's, getting you to Lake Mary Boulevard. Should take about 10 minutes. Turnpike back up to speed in both directions with 95 and 75. 408's a little busy. Sunrail, if you're waiting on the platform, stay under the awning, stick to the shade. The trains are on the way. That's your G Praise traffic. GCast, we started off with mostly sunny skies. Clouds will start to move in around lunchtime. High getting up to 94 with the heat index topping out at about 103. So once we get to lunchtime, it's time to go in and stay cool. If you got to work outside, everybody wear your light clothing, your hat. Make sure you've got plenty to drink and take turns in the shade. Stay hydrated, my friends. Now, as we move through the ride home, rain and thunderstorms are on the way, about a 60% chance. So you have that umbrella ready. Daytona, you're at 76. Sanford, 78. Orlando downtown, you're at 79.

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It's 8:48. Good morning. I'm Hope Feaster. All right, now you guys are riding around and looking out for one another. Roads are a little bit busy. I-4 eastbound Osceola Parkway to the 535. We're rolling at about 15. To Kaylee. Express lanes and I-4 westbound are pretty much up to speed, but they're a little busy. Turnpike looking good in both directions with 95 and 75. 408's hanging in there nicely with the rest of your toll roads. Waiting on the platform for Sunrail. Trains are on the way. That's your G Praise traffic. GCast, we got mostly sunny skies, high getting up to about 94 by the end of the afternoon. We're going to have clouds start to roll in a little bit after lunch with rain and thunderstorms, sitting at about 60% for the ride home. Daytona, you're looking good at 76, Sanford 78, Orlando downtown, you're holding tough at 79.

0: God's name certainly is wonderful and great, and we get to use it at any time we need them. We're G Praise 106.3 Orlando and at 97.7 in Daytona Beach. It is 9 o'clock. Meeting and Aaron Time's in full swing. If you're getting ready to head on out, take your big umbrella. You're going to need it this afternoon. And take something cold to drink. It's starting to warm up out there. I-4 eastbound and westbound are looking good, just busy. Express lanes are up to speed. Turnpike's looking good in both directions with 95 and 75. The rest of your toll roads are cruising pretty good, so you'll be able to make good time. Sunrail and the Lynx bus service are on the way to pick you up. That's your G Praise traffic. GCast, we are going to have mostly sunny skies today. Clouds will start showing up after lunch. High getting up to 94 with that heat index topping out at about 103. So it's going to be pretty toasty today, so stick to the shade as much as you can. We've got rain and thunderstorms moving in for the ride home. About a 60% chance. Some of them are going to be pretty heavy. And as we move through the evening, partly cloudy skies. Lows getting down to 77 overnight, but we've got a good chance of rain overnight at about 40%. Daytona, you're on your way to a good beach day so far. You're at 81. Deltona, you're at 80. Sanford at the Riverwalk, 82. Orlando at Lake Eola, you're getting the rest of those steps in. You're at 83.
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1: Can I talk to you? I know you got some questions. What's the hardest thing you're going through?

We're G Praise 106.3 Orlando. It's 9:24. Good morning. I'm Hope Feaster, and the Lord always keeps his promises to his children. His Israel Houghton and Travis Green.

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It is 9:29. Good morning. I'm Hope Feaster. All right. I hope your Thursday's going well. We're almost to the weekend. I can see it from here. You want to get those chores done so you can have the weekend free. I-4 eastbound. We're a little busy 429 getting you over to the celebration. It's going to take about 10 minutes. Express lanes are pretty much up to speed. We got some emergency vehicles westbound I-4 on the on-ramp to Kathleen Road. The ramp is closed right now. Turnpike's looking good in both directions with 95 and 75. The rest of your toll roads are riding pretty free and easy, but they're a little bit busy. Sun Rail and the Lynx Bus Service are on the way. That's your G-Praise traffic. GCAS, we're going to actually have partly cloudy skies as we move through lunchtime and high getting up to about 94 with the heat index topping out at about 102 to 103 with rain and thunderstorms moving through the ride home into the early evening. Daytona, you're at 81. Sanford, you're at 82. Orlando downtown, you're at 83.

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1: In the choir stand. 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
0: Hey!
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0: 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Oh, yeah. Praise.
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1: Yeah, let the church say,

Isn't it funny how out of nowhere, life can bring us all to a pause? 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

0: love them. Rance Allen Group, Classic G Praise, right here on Hope in the Morning. We're G Praise, 106.3 Orlando, and at 97.7 in Daytona Beach, also at 93.3 in Sanford. It is 10:01. May the Lord bless the work of your hands and the desires of your heart. And you know what? He's always going to watch over you. That's because he loves you. Okay, you're getting ready to head on out. We know the weekend's on the way. I can see it from here. I-4 eastbound, we've got an accident at Central Florida Parkway. The center lane is blocked. Stay to your left and to your right. Express lanes and I-4 westbound are looking good in both directions. Accident southbound 75 headed out to Sumterville. That one's on the right shoulder, so we're looking good there. Turnpike looking good in both directions. And we got a brand new accident northbound 429, a little bit past the turnpike. Your two right lanes are blocked. Stay to your left. SunRail and the Lynx Bus Service are forever faithful. They're on the way. That's your G Praise traffic. GCAS is looking good today. The sun is out and it's getting hot quick. High getting up to about 94 by the afternoon. But that's when the clouds are going to start to roll in. And we've had some rain and thunderstorms sitting at about 60% right now. Some of those thunderstorms are going to be pretty heavy. Make sure you get all your stuff done before they start carrying on. Daytona, you're at 85. Sanford, 86. Orlando downtown, you're at 85. Glenn Allgood's up next to get you through the morning. For G Praise.
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I'm Glenn Allgood. It's 10:32. Let's take a look at your G Praise traffic and your GCAS for today. I-4 eastbound heavy congestion in between the 429 and the 417. You're looking at an 8-minute slowdown right now and 2 minutes right at the Central Florida Parkway on I-4 eastbound. Turnpike northbound right at 192 in Kissimmee. There's a 10-minute slowdown. Other than that, everybody is looking good right now. I-4 express lanes, I-4 westbound. I-4 express lanes westbound. Everybody's looking good right now. All of them are delay and incident free. Toll roads, the turnpike, 429, the 408, 417, all up to speed. SunRail is currently running on time, and that is your G Praise traffic. All right, your GCAS for this Thursday, mostly sunny with a slight chance of showers and thunderstorms late this morning, and then getting partly cloudy with showers and thunderstorms likely later on this afternoon. We're talking about a 60% chance of showers and thunderstorms later on this afternoon and towards sundown. Highs today are going to be in the mid-90s with a heat index looking like 103 at the peak heat time of the day. Right now at 10:33, it's 85 degrees in Daytona Beach, 86 in Deltona, 86 in Sanford, and it is 85 here in Orlando.

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Lisa Noe Smith and the Browns with Promises on the G's. 10:41. Hey, how you doing? It's your man's Glenn. All good on this Thursday morning. Our daily bread and prayer is coming up after Elevation Worship in Maverick City. This morning's daily bread is going to be coming from Hosea, the 14th chapter, verses 1 through 7 and verse 9.

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It's 10:45. I'm Glenn Allgood on this thankful Thursday. Time now for our daily bread and prayer for this morning. Again, this morning's daily bread is going to be coming from Hosea, the 14th chapter, verses 1 through 7, and then verse 9. The focus is on Hosea 14 and 3 says, in you, God, the fatherless find compassion. The father's open arms. The father's open arms. That's the title of our Daily Bread devotional for this morning. This morning's devotional was written by Tom Felton. And he writes as follows. Mary Slessor's compassionate heart led her to open her arms to those in need. She was a Scottish missionary born in 1848, and she served the people of Okoyong in a distant land. Superstition led people of that region to believe that when twins were born, one was good and one was the child of a demon. This often led to both twins dying, being abandoned to starvation or other dangers. Reflecting the loving heart of God, in time, Mary helped save hundreds of the at-risk children, adopting 9 of them as her own. In his inspired words to the rebellious nation of Israel this morning, the prophet Hosea offers a glimpse into God's caring heart for children. The prophet said of God, in you, the fatherless find compassion. Hosea stated that God cared for his own and desired to love them freely. But they needed to turn from their defiance of him and embrace his ways. They were instructed to turn from pagan deities to the true God who cares for the most helpless, the orphans. And if they returned to God, they'd find forgiveness from the one who received them graciously. As we open our arms this morning to those around us, including at-risk children, we reflect the love of God. Let's embrace God's compassionate heart and extend God's care to those in need as He helps us. Amen. Amen. The Father's open arms are your open arms this morning. Question: how has God's loving example led you to care for those in need? And how does it encourage you this morning to know that in Him, the fatherless find compassion? Come on, let's pray. Dear compassionate God, please open our hearts and our arms to children and others who are in need around us. This is our prayer. In Jesus' name we pray. Amen.

0: Chief Ray's 106.3 Orlando. Ricky Dillard and New G, all of my help on this Throwback Thursday. I'm Glenn Allgood. It's 11 a.m. Come on, let's look at your G-Praise traffic and your G-Cast for today. Let's start with I-4 eastbound, where we're going to find 8 minutes of heavy traffic in between the 429 and the 417 going into Celebration. And a two-minute slowdown on I-4 eastbound right at the Central Florida Parkway exit. I-4 express lanes eastbound are delay and incident free from the Kirkman Universal entrance to the Longwood exit, and I-4 express lanes westbound, they too are delay and incident free from the Longwood entrance to the Sand Lake Road exit. However, on I-4 westbound, there is a crash that is slowing things down if you're headed that way. Be advised that as you're approaching Orange Blossom Trail, there's a wreck there that's causing a 20-minute delay. The alternate is the express lanes, or you could use Orange Avenue. Sunrail, if you're catching a train at this hour, is currently running on time. That's your G-Praise traffic. All right, your G-Cast for today. Mostly sunny with a 60% chance of showers and thunderstorms, likely later on this afternoon and towards sundown. Highs are going to be in the mid-90s. It's going to be warm again. Right now, it's 87 in Daytona Beach, 88 in Sanford, and it's 87 here in Richmond Heights in Orlando.
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New music from Ty Tribbett, Holy You, here on the G. It's 11:10. I'm Glenn Allgood. Time now for your Jeep Rate. Good news for this Thursday, June 25th. It's going to be coming from the 37th Psalm, verse 23. And it says, if the Lord delights in a man's way, he makes his steps firm. Jeep Rate.

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2: Does anybody love the Lord tonight? 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

0: Praise 106.3 Orlando, 97.7 in Daytona Beach. I'm Glenn Allgood on this thankful Thursday, reminding you that summer's gonna be over soon. Just before you know, don't blink and it'll be over. So you gotta take advantage of summer. You know how it is when you're regretful. You're like, man, I wish I would've, wish I could've, would've, would've, could've, should've. Well, SeaWorld Orlando wants you to have some fun summer days and some fiery summer nights. That's why we're giving away 4 tickets and a parking pass. 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
1: There I was, just laying there in ICU, after undergoing an open heart surgery. My doctor walked in and said, keep a close eye on Dame Little. Y'all know we almost lost him. I said to myself, how did I make it through? How did I overcome? I've been through so much, but now I know. Mm-hmm. It was your mighty hand

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I'm Glenn, all good. It's 11:30. 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Let's start with I-75 southbound this time. We're going to find a crash just past mile marker 323 in Sumterville. It's been moved over to the right shoulder, but traffic has still been slowed down because of that crash. I-4 westbound heavy. Actually, there's a crash there. This one just came in. There's a wreck as you're approaching Orange Blossom Trail. Traffic is backed up to the east-west expressway. The two right lanes are blocked. 20-minute delay. You could either use the I-4 express lanes, or you could use Orange Avenue as an alternate. Again, I-4 westbound, there's a crash as you're approaching OVT. The two right lanes are blocked. You're looking at a 20-minute delay right now unless you use the express lanes or Orange Avenue. I-4 eastbound, as you're approaching the 429 all the way to the 417, you're looking at 8 minutes of stop-and-go traffic. And right at the Central Florida Parkway, there's a 5-minute slowdown. Other than that, you're looking good on the I-4 eastbound right now. SunRail is currently running on schedule. The Lynx bus service is as well, and that is your G traffic. All right, your G-Cast for today. Mostly sunny with a slight chance of showers and thunderstorms late this morning, and then partly cloudy with showers and thunderstorms likely later on this afternoon and towards sundown. We're talking about a 60% chance. Highs today are going to be in the mid-90s with heat index values up to 103. Right now it's 87 in Daytona Beach, 88 in Deltona, 88 in Sanford, and it's 87 here in Orlando.

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I'm Glenn Allgood, 11:43. Time now for your Jeep Race National Day calendar. I love it because I don't find out until you find out. So on three, Glenn Allgood, what day is it? Uno, dos, tres. Glenn Allgood, what day is it today? It's June 25th. Today is National Bomb Pop Day today. Woo! I could use one of those bomb pops. Today, National Bomb Pop Day. Your kids are looking at, Mommy, what's a bomb pop? It's just like ice cream. It's like a frozen cup, or some people call it the lily dilly. Some people call it a flip. Some people call it a popsicle. The bomb pop is a popsicle. Kids like these push-up things today. The bomb pop. Red, white, and blue, the bomb pop. Can you remember running down the street when the ice cream man came? Can you remember saving your 50 cents for a bomb pop? A popsicle was a quarter. The bomb pop was 50 cent because it was big, it was good, it was red, it was white, it was blue. You had to have it. Today, National Bomb Pop Day. The bomb pop was invented in 1955. Can y'all believe that? This cool frozen treat reflects American patriotism by using red, white, and blue colors of the U.S. flag. Original bomb pops were a combination of cherry, that was the red, lime, which was the white, and raspberry, which was the blue. And I used to take my time and savor them. I wouldn't even pull the paper all the way down. I would eat them one color at a time. Remember that? Especially when you wanted to make other kids jealous that you had a bomb pop and they didn't have one. They just had a regular popsicle. We were so horrible. I got some ice cream. I got some ice cream. I got some ice cream. Bomb pop. Red, white, and blue. Since 2015, though, the red, white, and blue has changed. There's several other bomb pop flavors available, including fruit, Hawaiian punch, sour warheads for the little kids, banana fudge, which they should never have done because they had one pop was brown, one pop was yellow, and then the other pop was brown too. They had lemonade, Jolly Rancher, and sugar-free. Not only are bomb pops the perfect treat for cooling off on a hot summer day like today, but they can also satisfy your sweet tooth. I'm a traditionalist, so I like the original. Cherry, lime, and raspberry. You can't beat it. Today, National Bomb Pop Day today. How do you celebrate National Bomb Pop today? Go get you one. Introduce your kids to it. Always keeping you up to date. That's your National Day calendar here on the Middays on the G.

God. J.J. Harrison, you're going to live. I speak this over you right now in the name of Jesus. Amen. 11:53 in the news today. A Louisiana man who has lived with sickle cell disease since infancy is celebrating a life-changing milestone after becoming the first person in the state to be functionally cured of the condition through gene therapy. Daniel Cressy, who's 23 years old, completed the groundbreaking treatment at Manning Family Children's Hospital in New Orleans, marking what doctors describe as a significant advancement for patients living with the inherited blood disorder. And that's what's in the news here on the J.

0: 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Hey, how you doing? It's your man Glenn on this thankful Thursday. Let's take a look, see at your G-Praise traffic and your G-Cast for today. Let's start with I-4 eastbound. We're going to find 2 minutes of heavy congestion right at the Central Florida Parkway exit. Other than that, I-4 eastbound is up to speed. I-4 westbound, heavy congestion in between the East-West Expressway to the Orange Blossom Trail exit. You're looking at a 5-minute tap of your brakes, and then you, too, will get up to speed. I-75 southbound, there's a crash just past mile marker 323 in Sumterville. The right shoulder is blocked. SunRail is currently running on schedule. The Lynx bus service is as well. And that is your G-Praise traffic. All right, your G-Cast for today calls for mostly sunny skies. It's turning partly cloudy this afternoon with showers and thunderstorms likely in the afternoon and towards sunset. We're talking about a 60% chance of rain this afternoon. Highs this afternoon in the mid-90s with heat index values reaching up to 103. Tonight, the rain chances go down to 40%. Overnight lows in the upper 70s, partly cloudy tonight for your Friday. Partly sunny tomorrow with a 50% chance of showers and thunderstorms tomorrow afternoon. Highs in the mid-90s with the heat index value reaching up to 104 for your Friday. Right now at 12 o'clock, it's 89 in Daytona Beach, 88 in Sanford, and it's 88 in Tangelo Park here in Orlando.
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It's the Washington Shores Church of Christ Church Anniversary Quartet Concert this Saturday, June 27th. 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Terry Walker in the house. Washington Shores Church of Christ Church Anniversary. They're celebrating their anniversary with a quartet concert on Saturday, starting at 4:30. Everybody is invited, and that's what's happening. 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

Bao. Corinne Hawthorne, Queen Corinne on the G. 1221, I'm Glenn Allgood. It is a thankful Thursday. I want to remind you of our SeaWorld giveaway. 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

Jeep Praise, 106.3 Orlando, 97.7 in Daytona Beach. I'm Glenn Allgood. It's 12:32. Make that 12:33. Let's take a look at your Jeep Praise traffic and your GCast for this thankful Thursday. Let's start in Osceola County, where we're going to find a crash in Kissimmee that's affecting both southbound and northbound John Young Parkway at Donegan Avenue. Southbound John Young Parkway at Donegan, all of the lanes are closed. You're going to need to use Thacker instead. Northbound John Young Parkway at Columbia Avenue, all of the lanes are closed there. You're going to need to use Thacker as well. That's downtown Kissimmee. I-4 Express Lanes westbound, they are delaying incident-free. I-4 Express Lanes eastbound, they too are delaying incident-free. However, I-4 westbound, there's a crash. As you're approaching County Road 532, the off-ramp left lane is blocked. Also, on I-4 westbound, heavy congestion in between the East-West Expressway and Orange Blossom Trail. On the 408 eastbound, there's some police activity going on that has slowed traffic down. Eastbound 408 at the Conway Toll Plaza, the right shoulder is blocked. You're going to need to yield the right-of-way to the emergency vehicles and our first responders. I-4 eastbound, 12 minutes of heavy traffic in between the Osceola Parkway to Apopka Vineland Road. And other than that, everybody's looking good. SunRail is currently running on schedule. The Lynx bus service is 2, and that is your G-Praise traffic. All right, your G-Cast for this afternoon. It's going to be warm, but we've got a 60% chance of rain today as well. Highs in the mid-90s today. Thunderstorms likely later on this afternoon and towards sundown. The heat index values up to 103. Right now at 12:34, it is 89 degrees in Daytona Beach. It's 89 in Deltona, 88 in Sanford, and it's 88 in Orlando.

0: G Praise 106.3 Orlando. Jessica Reedy, Something Out of Nothing. Here's Charles Jenkins, Keep the Faith. Our birthday shout outs are coming up. 407-636-8700 if you want to get on today's birthday list.
1: The question is, when you're standing at a crossroads, what do you do? Real sweet, when a fork is in the road.
2: When a fork is in the road, what do you do?
1: When the world is on your shoulders.
2: When the world is on your shoulders, what do you do?
1: When your back is up against the wall.
2: When your back is up against the wall.
1: Come on. What do you do?
2: What do you do?
1: You hold on.
2: You hold on.
1: And keep the faith.
2: And keep the faith.
1: Tell somebody on your row. Say.
2: Keep the faith.
1: Come on. Tell somebody sitting around you. Keep the faith. 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Keep the faith.

0: Lord. Happy birthday to you, happy birthday to you. Happy birthday from G Praise. Happy birthday to you. It's Thursday, June 25th. Somebody's having a birthday today. We might as well celebrate, right?
1: Right.

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Vanessa Taylor is. And she's like, man, y'all better text me, call me something. Happy birthday, Vanessa. Lawrence Mason's birthday is today, too. Clarence Graham is celebrating his B-Day today. Go, Clarence. It's your birthday. 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Linda Yvette Walters. 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Linda Yvette Walters. Happy birthday, Linda Yvette. My cousin, Julia McCoy Reddick. Julia. Miss Zeta Phi Beta herself. Hey, Julia. V, Mrs. Clayton is celebrating her birthday today. The Music Man, Veet Rain. Veet, what's going on, my friend? And then a very, very, very special.

Sonia Sotomayor, civil rights pioneer, James Meredith, actress Eleni Nicole, Anthony, better known as Lala Anthony, the pretty self, rapper, songwriter, Lady London, Brenda Sykes, and NBA veteran Dale Curry, who is Seth and Steph's daddy. We also remember on this day Tamir Rice, NBA Hall of Famer Dikembe Mutombo, NBA Hall of Famer Willis Reed, born on this day. Singer Harold Melvin was born on this day, of Harold Melvin and the Blue Notes. And on this day in 2009, the king of pop passed away, Michael Jackson.

when you need a little praise and worship on a Thursday afternoon. It's your G-Praise 106.3 Orlando. I'm Glenn Allgood. It's 1 o'clock. Let's take a look at your G-Praise traffic and your G-Cast for this thankful Thursday. Let's start with Osceola County, where we're going to find a crash that's affecting both northbound and southbound John Young Parkway. Southbound John Young Parkway at Donegan Avenue, all the lanes are closed. You're going to need to use Thacker instead. And northbound John Young Parkway at Columbia, all of those lanes are closed there. You too will need to use Thacker Avenue instead. That's in Osceola County, kind of like downtown Kissimmee. Turnpike northbound, right at the 192 exit in Kissimmee, you're looking at a 5-minute slowdown. I-4 westbound, there's a crash as you're approaching the Osceola Polk Line Road. The off-ramp left lane is blocked. I-4 eastbound, 12 minutes of heavy congestion. The usual daily congestion in between Osceola Parkway and Kissimmee to Apopka Vineland Road. Sunrail, if you're catching the train, is currently running on time, and that is your G Praise traffic. All right, your G Cast for the rest of the day calls for partly cloudy skies with a 60% chance of showers and thunderstorms. You'll see the clouds building as the rain chances go up this afternoon. Highs are going to be in the mid-90s. It's going to feel like 103, though, at the peak of the day, right around about 3 o'clock. Tonight, partly cloudy with a 40% chance of showers and thunderstorms in the late evening and early morning. Overnight lows in the upper 70s. Tomorrow for your Friday, partly sunny. Highs in the mid-90s, 50% chance of rain. Again, heat index values up to 104 tomorrow. It's going to be warm again tomorrow. Right now, it is 91 in Daytona Beach, 90 in Deltona, 91 in Sanford, and 90 here in Orlando.

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Chief Praise 106.3 Orlando. Kevin LeVar, I Will Restore. Aren't you glad that God is a restorer? Thank you, Lord, for being a restorer. It's 1:13. I'm Glenn Allgood, your G Praise. Good news for this Thursday, June 25th. Comes from the 37th Psalm, the 23rd verse, and it says, if the Lord delights in a man's way, the Lord, he makes his steps firm. G Praise.

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Yo, G-Praise 106.3 Orlando. I'm Glenn Allgood. It's your friend Glenn. 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

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Your G-Praise, 106.3 Orlando. It's 1:30. I'm Glenn. All good. Let's take a look at your G traffic and your G-cast for this Thursday. Let's start in Osceola County, where we're going to find a crash in Kissimmee on southbound John Young Parkway that's affecting northbound John Young Parkway as well. Southbound at Donegan Avenue and northbound at Columbia Avenue, all of the lanes are closed in either direction. You're going to have to use Thacker instead to get around it. Beachline eastbound, heavy congestion at International Drive. Turnpike northbound, right at 192 in Kissimmee, you're looking at a 5-minute slowdown. I-95 southbound, there's some debris near County Road 5A in Scottsmore, and the right lane is blocked. Got to be careful. I-95 northbound, there's a crash as you're approaching US 1 in Ormond. The right shoulder is blocked there. I-4 westbound, a crash as you're approaching Maitland Boulevard. The left shoulder is blocked. And as you're approaching County Road 532 on I-4 westbound, the off-ramp left lane is blocked because of a crash. Also on I-4 westbound, heavy traffic in between Princeton Street to Colonial Drive in downtown Orlando. And on I-4 eastbound, the usual daily congestion in between the Osceola Parkway in Kissimmee and Apopka Vineland Road. Right now, it's sitting at 12 minutes. Also, Sunreal is currently running on time. That is your GE Praise traffic. All right, your G-cast for today calls for partly cloudy skies, and the skies will get cloudier as the rain chances go up to around about 60%. We're looking at some rain likely late this afternoon and towards sundown. Highs are going to continue to be in the mid-90s, though. Some places the heat index values will get up to 103. It's going to be hot today. Tonight, partly cloudy with a 40% chance of showers and thunderstorms in the late evening and early morning. Lows going to get down into the upper 70s overnight. For your Friday, tomorrow, we're talking about partly sunny skies, a 50% chance of showers and thunderstorms, highs in the mid-90s for your Friday. The heat index values up to 104 in some places. Right now, it is 91 degrees in Daytona Beach. It's 91 in Deltona, 91 in Sanford, and it's 90 degrees here in Orlando.

When you need a little praise and worship, even on a Thursday afternoon, it's your G-Praise, Gospel Praise, 106.3 Orlando and 97.7 in Daytona Beach, 93.3 in Sanford. Listen, Mount Sinai SDA Church is having a Meet the Candidates Forum. Today it starts at 6.30. Ludi DeLise, Lawana Gelzer, Cynthia Harris, Heather Pierre Joseph, and Mike Scott, all running for County Commissioner in District 6. You can meet the candidates tonight from 6:30 to 8:30 at Mount Sinai SDA Church. Mount Sinai SDA is located at 2600 Orange Center Boulevard in Orlando. 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

My God. 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Jesus, Jesus, Jesus. That at the name of Jesus, every knee will bow and every tongue confess to the glory of God the Father. I feel something when I call. When you call his name, you can't call his name and not feel anything. Glory to his name. You know what? Even while life is busy and people are all around us, though, it's possible to still feel lonely. A new study found that feeling lonely may have a stronger connection to memory problems and overall health than simply spending time alone. Researchers say that loneliness and social isolation aren't the same thing. Somebody can have very few social contacts and feel content, while another person can be surrounded by everybody, a lot of people, and still feel disconnected. The encouraging news is that loneliness is something that we could pay attention to and address. Experts say staying connected, reaching out to friends, joining groups, volunteering, attending church, or simply having regular conversations can make a difference. Researchers hope that these findings will encourage doctors and families to talk more openly about loneliness, because caring for our emotional health is an important part of caring for our brains and our overall well-being as we age. Amen? Amen. God is always present. Psalms 139, 7 through 10 emphasizes that there is nowhere that you can go to escape God's presence. Community is important. Hebrews 10, 24 and 25 encourages us to gather together and support one another. Jesus understands loneliness. In 26 and 38, Matthew 26, 38, Jesus talks about the deep sorrow that he had, showing that even he experienced loneliness. Amen? Amen. There's comfort in prayer. Philippians 4, 6, and 7 assures us that prayer can bring peace and comfort in times of loneliness. He said, "Lo, I'll never leave you alone. I'll be there with you until the end." Amen? Amen. That's a good thing. The man or woman that would have friends must first show themselves to be friendly, and there's a friend that sticks closer to us than brothers. Amen. So you find yourself feeling lonely, reach out, call out. Start thanking God and being grateful. Amen. Amen.

0: Lucinda Moore on the G, Lord, I hear you. It is 1:56. I'm Glenn Allgood in the news. Prayer for Venezuela. At least 160 people lost their lives and nearly 1,000 more are injured after two back-to-back earthquakes struck Venezuela's northern coast yesterday evening. Search and rescue teams are now racing to reach people trapped beneath collapsed buildings and rubble. The second quake was a magnitude 7.5, was the country's strongest in more than a century. In the news, Venezuelan earthquakes. We're praying for Venezuela.
1: God, it's me.

0: with his Grammy Award winning self, Kirk Franklin, Do It Again on the G. I'm Glenn Allgood. It's 2 o'clock. Let's take a look at your G praise traffic and your G cash at this hour. Let's start with I-4 eastbound, where we're going to find the usual congestion in between the Osceola Parkway and Kissimmee to Poplar Vineland Road going into Orlando. Right now, it's sitting at 12 minutes before you can get up to speed going through that area. I-4 westbound, there's a crash as you're approaching the Osceola Polk Line Road. That's County Road 532. Traffic is backed up to World Drive going into Celebration. The off-ramp left lane is blocked. You're looking at maybe like a 39-minute delay right now. You're going to need some grace and some patience in that area. I-4 westbound, 17 minutes of heavy traffic in between the Beach Line and Apopka Vineland Road. I-95 southbound, there's some debris on the road that's affecting the traffic pattern near County Road 58 and Scottsmore. That's around about mile marker 236, and the left lane is blocked because of that debris. It has not been moved just yet. Be very, very careful. In Osceola County, there's a crash in Kissimmee on southbound John Young Parkway that's affecting northbound John Young Parkway as well. Southbound at Donegan Avenue, northbound at Columbia Avenue, all of the lanes are closed in either direction. You're going to have to use Thacker Avenue instead to get around it. Sunrail, if you're catching a train, is running on time. The Lynx bus service is too, and that is your G-Praise traffic. All right, your G-Cast for the rest of the day calls for partly cloudy skies with a 60% chance of showers and thunderstorms later on this afternoon and towards sundown. Highs will continue to be in the mid-90s, though. It's going to be hot. We've got a 60% chance of rain. Heat index values up to 103. Tonight, partly cloudy. Lows getting down overnight into the upper 70s. Rain chances go down to 40% tonight. We're looking at a 40% chance of showers and thunderstorms late this evening and early in the morning. Friday, partly sunny. Highs in the mid-90s. 50% chance of rain. The heat index tomorrow is going to make it feel like 104. Right now it's 92 in Daytona Beach, 93 and warm in Deltona, 92 in Sanford, and it's 92 here in Orlando.
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A-double-L-G-double-O-D, it is all good and getting better, especially on Friday Eve. 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It's 2:15. Here's CeCe Winans. Come, Jesus, come. On the G.

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I-95 southbound, debris still on the road as you're approaching County Road 5A in Scottsmore. That's around about mile marker 236. The left lane is blocked. The debris has not been moved. It's dangerous, so please slow down if you're in that area. Again, that's around the route. Mile marker 236 on I-95 southbound. I-75 southbound, 9 minutes of heavy traffic from State Road 40 in Ocala to mile marker 349. Turnpike northbound, 9 minutes slowdown right at the Okahumka Service Plaza. In Brevard County, there's a crash in Palm Shores, northbound Wickham Road at Jordan Blast Drive, and the right lane is blocked. In Osceola County in Kissimmee, southbound John Young Parkway at Donegan Avenue, northbound John Young Parkway at Columbian Avenue. All in both cases, you're going to have to use Thacker Avenue to get around it. SunRail is currently running on time. The Lynx bus service is too, and that is your G-Praise traffic. All right, your G-Cast for the rest of this afternoon calls for partly cloudy skies, 60% chance of rain in the form of showers and thunderstorms a little bit later on this afternoon and towards sundown while B-Box is here. Highs are going to remain in the mid-90s, but it's going to feel like 103 at the peak of the day today, around about 3 o'clock. Tonight, partly cloudy, lows getting down into the upper 70s overnight. Chance of rain sitting at 40% tonight. Tomorrow for your Friday, partly sunny with a 50% chance of showers and thunderstorms tomorrow afternoon. Highs will be in the mid-90s. The heat index values going to get up to 104. Right now at 223, it is 92 degrees in Daytona Beach. It's 93 in Deltona, 92 in Sanford, and it's 92 degrees in downtown Orlando, Lake Eola. Come on, let's get back to the music. Here's JJ Hairston.

me. Hallelujah. You've given me everything I need. Are you grateful today? And with chaos around, I'll still choose to say, yeah. Lord, I thank you.

0: Jeep Rays, 106.3 Orlando. Joshua Rogers, Kirk Franklin nicknamed him Young Buck way back a long time ago on Sunday Best, when Sunday Best was coming on BET. I knew he was going to be good back then. It is 2:35. It's your man's Glenn. All good. Three Question Thursday. All right, Three Question Thursday. You ready? Now, these, you don't have to, you can call in and comment, 407-636-8700. But I just want you to answer these to yourself. You know how you got questions to yourself? Don't play like you don't talk to yourself and answer yourself, especially while you're in the car driving. All right, Three Question Thursday. Three Question Thursday is therapeutic, too. So you better catch on. All right, Three Question Thursday. Question number one. Backyard barbecues are the best. What's a must-have on your summer barbecue plate? 407-636-8700. What's a must-have on your summer plate? For me, it's baked beans. I gotta have baked beans, B-Box. I gotta have baked beans
1: and ribs.
0: Baked beans and ribs. Y'all heard B-Box. All right, that's question number one. Question number two. Turn to your neighbor and ask them, neighbor, are you getting enough rest? For most of us, the answer is no. Let's find some moments to take a deep breath or take that vacation day. Let's encourage each other to get some rest. That's question number two. Are you getting enough rest? Question number three. What made you smile today? 407-636-8700. What made me smile? My wife sent me a text. She's like, "Aw, Glenn." She did. She sent me a text and it made me smile. I just thank God. What made you smile today? All right, Three Question Thursday. I see the phone is lit up already. Stay on the phone. So call. I'm going to get your call. Three questions Thursday. Question number one. Backyard barbecues are the best. What's a must-have on your summer barbecue plate? Two, are you getting enough rest? And three, what made you smile today? 407-636-8700.

0: Chief Rays 106.3, Orlando 93.3, and Sanford 97.7 in Daytona Beach. All right, it's Three Question Thursday. Y'all was ready, willing, and able to participate, too. Let's check out some of y'all's calls. How you doing?
1: Hey.
0: All right. Question number one is barbecue time. What's a must-have on your summer barbecue plate?
1: My summer barbecue plate has to have, like you said, the baked beans, but it has to be touching the mac and cheese.
0: It's got to be.
1: For sure, 1,000%.
0: It's got to be touching your mac and cheese?
1: It's got to be touching the mac and cheese. If you want to put, like, a little bit of the potato salad on there, oh,
0: yes.
1: My gosh. Yes, that's my
0: good
1: favorite.
0: Stuff. What is your name and where you calling me from?
1: I'm Callie. I'm calling from Orlando, Florida. Shout out to O.
0: Thank you, Callie.
1: Thank you.
0: Okay, bye. G-Praise is Three Question Thursday. How you feeling?
2: I'm feeling wonderful. How are you feeling?
0: I'm good. What's a must-have on your summer barbecue plate?
2: I got to have me some baked beans and some potato chips.
0: Potato chips?
2: Yes.
0: Okay.
2: The vinegar.
0: Okay.
2: Vinegar potato chips at that.
0: I love it. Thank you so much. What made you smile today?
2: My granddaughter texted me and told me she caught her first fish all by herself.
0: Oh, okay. Blessings on you. Thank you.
2: You too. Take care.
0: Okay, bye-bye. G-Praise, how you doing?
3: I'm doing good. Just thanking God. Thanking God for
0: amen.
3: You guys also.
0: Amen. It's Three Question Thursday. What's a must-have?
3: Okay.
0: What's a must-have on your summer barbecue plate? What you got to have?
3: I got to have that collard greens.
0: Yes. Yes, yes, yes, yes. Got to have collard greens. All right. Are you getting enough rest?
3: Greens.
0: That's question number two.
3: No.
0: Okay. You're not getting enough rest?
3: No.
0: Okay. And what made you smile today? That's question number three.
3: Just knowing that I got up with amen. Jesus on my mind.
0: Amen. Amen. What's your name and where you calling from?
3: My name is Virginia Neal, and I'm calling from Edenville.
0: Okay.
3: And I also want to give a birthday shout out
0: mm-hmm.
3: to my oldest nephew.
0: Uh-huh.
3: Pastor Alvin Hagens Jr.
0: Yes, man, we got you. Three Question Thursday, every Thursday, of course. You're like, Glenn, it couldn't be on Wednesday. Can't be on Tuesday. It's got to be Thursday, right, people? It got to be. I know B-Box would have got me if I'd have said something different. He'd have got me. He's a joker. Y'all don't know. B-Box is a joker, capital letters. Three Question Thursday, backyard barbecues. The B-Box, what you got to have on your plate?
4: Yeah, I told you, baked beans and ribs, man.
0: That's baked beans and ribs.
4: The lady got me started on the greens, though. I like the greens, too.
0: Me, too.
4: Yeah.
0: Me, too.
4: Yeah, like
0: good plate of greens.
4: Potato salad, macaroni. Oh, my goodness.
0: How come they all go together?
4: I don't know.
0: Yeah, the girl was right. Callie was right.
4: Yes, you're right. Got to be touching.
0: It got to be touching. All right, B-Box, what made you smile today?
4: Waking up this morning.
0: Amen. Yes, glory sir. To God. Amen. All right, Three Question Thursday. It's therapeutic every Thursday here on the G. That was good. Thanks, B-Bop.
4: Yes, sir.
0: All right, let's take a look at your G-Praise traffic and your G-Cash. See if we can't get you where you need to go. Let's start in Osceola County. We're going to find a crash in Kissimmee that's affecting both southbound and northbound John Young Parkway. Southbound at Donegan Avenue, northbound at Columbia Avenue. All of the lanes are closed right now. You're going to have to use Thacker Avenue to get around it if you're going north or southbound on John Young Parkway. In Brevard County, there's a crash in Palm Shores, northbound Wickham Road at Jordan Blast Drive. The right lane is blocked. Turnpike southbound, an 8-minute slowdown right at the Osceola Parkway in Kissimmee. I-75 southbound. From State Road 40 in Ocala to mile marker 349 in Ocala, you're looking at a 9-minute tap of your brakes. I-95 southbound, there's still debris on the road as you're approaching County Road 5A in Scottsmore. That's around about mile marker 236. Be very, very careful. The left lane is blocked. They have not moved it yet. I-4 westbound, a couple of hot spots. From the Lake Mary Boulevard exit to the Longwood Express Lane's entrance, you're looking at 8 minutes. 10 minutes in between the 429 to the 532, and a 17-minute slowdown from the beach line to Apopka Vineland Road. I-4 Express Lanes eastbound, there's debris on the street there as you're approaching Cimarron Boulevard. The right lane is blocked because of that debris. I-4 eastbound, there's a crash as you're approaching Kalia Avenue, downtown Orlando, and the right lane is blocked. Also, from Osceola Parkway to State Road 535, it's your 12-minute daily congestion before you can get up to speed. If you're catching SunRail, SunRail is currently running on schedule. And that's your G-Praise traffic. Your GCAS for today calls for partly cloudy skies with showers and thunderstorms, likely later on this afternoon. B-Box, I always check when you go, was it cloudy outside?
4: It's warm outside and the clouds are building up.
0: Dude, they're building up?
4: Yes, they are.
0: Okay. 60% chance of showers today. Showers and thunderstorms a little bit later on today. B-Box will be here to help you navigate those storms. It was raining bad when I left yesterday. I heard you. I heard you talking about it. Yep. Highs, and you know what calms me down when you say, take your time. I love it. No need to be in a hurry. That's so good. I love that. Highs in the mid-90s. Tonight, partly cloudy. It's going to cool off to the upper 70s for an overnight low. Tomorrow, partly sunny. Highs in the mid-90s. It's going to heat up again tomorrow. 50% chance of rain. The heat index is going to make it feel like 104. 92 in Daytona Beach, 92 in Deltona, 92 in Sanford, and 92 in Orlando. 92s across the board. Good, better, best. Never let it rest until your good is better and your better is best. The best in gospel music and the best on the mic is coming your way. B-Box is up next.

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I'm B-Box.

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G Praise, Central Florida's only 24-hour gospel music station. How you doing? I'm B-Box. Good afternoon. Gonna go over here and take a look at our roadways and see if we can't get you home safely. Thanks for the ride, by the way. I do appreciate you letting me cruise along with you. Let's see, I-4 eastbound, we've got a crash to tell you about. Eastbound I-4 approaching Cayley Avenue, the on-ramp there, the right lane is blocked, so use caution in the area. And we've got a crash to tell you about in Palm Shores, northbound Wickham Road at Jordan Bias Road Drive, Jordan Blass Drive, the right lane there is blocked because of that crash. A little cleanup going on westbound Polk Parkway approaching Hardin Boulevard. The two left lanes there are blocked because of that, but they are working on getting it cleared away for you. So just be a little patient, okay? At southbound I-75 at mile marker 367, Urban Orange Lake. The left shoulder is blocked there because of that crash, but they're getting it cleared away for you. Just need patience. Take your time. Slow it down. I-4 eastbound, I-4 westbound, your I-95, your I-75, the turnpike and other toll roads. You're dealing with a little congestion on the eastbound side of I-4. It's going to take you about 15 minutes from past State Road 434 to pass Lake Mary Boulevard. That is a 15-minute ride. And on the westbound side of I-4, approaching State Road 528 over to State Road 535, that's going to take you about 17 minutes to make that ride. Your SunRail trains, however, they are currently running right on schedule. That's a quick look at our G traffic. Your G-Cast, well, pretty much like it's been the last few days. Tonight we've got considerable cloudiness. Then it's going to become partly cloudy in the late evening and the early morning, then becoming mostly clear. We'll have showers and thunderstorms likely early in the evening. Then a chance of showers and thunderstorms in the late evening and the early morning. The lows are going to be in the mid-70s. We've got a 70% chance of rain tonight. Tomorrow for your Friday, partly sunny, with a chance of showers and thunderstorms late in the afternoon as we get closer to sunset. The highs are going to be in the mid-90s tomorrow. We'll have a southerly breeze of about 10 miles per hour with a 50% chance of rain. The heat index reading is going to make you feel like 110.

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It's 3:34. How you doing? Good afternoon. I'm B-Box. Gonna go over here and take a look at some good news. Some G-good news. Gonna share it with you. Comes from Psalms 37:23. The scripture tells us, if the Lord delights in a man's way, he makes his steps firm.

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How you doing? I'm B-Box. Hey, thanks for letting me ride with you. It's a beautiful, beautiful day outside right now, at least. Rains are coming, though. Let's take a look at the roadways real quick here. On the eastbound side of I-4, pure approaching State Road 434, that off-ramp left lane there is blocked, and that's because of a crash. And on Palm Shores, there's another crash to tell you about, northbound Wickham Road at Jordan Blast Road. Jordan Blast Drive. The right lane is blocked there because of a crash. And westbound Polk Parkway approaching Hardin Boulevard, the traffic is backed up to State Road 37. The two left lanes are blocked there because of that crash. And we've got a little congestion going on I-4 eastbound, I-4 westbound. You're I-95, I-75, the turnpike, and other toll roads. You got a little congestion. I-75 southbound, mile marker 355, Ocala over to mile marker 349, Ocala. That's going to take you about 18 minutes to make that ride. And on the eastbound side of I-4, past State Road 434, over to past the Lake Mary Boulevard, has a 15-minute ride for you. Your Sunrail trains, however, they are currently running right on schedule. That is a quick look at our Jeep traffic. The GCAS, well, tonight we've got considerable cloudiness, then becoming partly cloudy in the late evening and the early morning. Then it's going to become mostly clear. We'll have showers and thunderstorms likely early in the evening. Then we'll have a chance of showers and thunderstorms in the late evening and the early morning. The lows are going to be in the mid-70s. We've got a 70% chance of rain tonight. Tomorrow for your Friday, partly sunny, with a chance of showers and thunderstorms late in the afternoon as we get closer to sunset. The highs are going to be in the mid-90s. We'll have a south breeze blowing at about 5, maybe 10 miles per hour. The chance of rain tomorrow is at 50%. The heat index reading, though, is going to make it feel like 104. It's 89 in Daytona right now, 87 in Deltona, 84 in Sanford, and 91 here in Orlando with Tamala Mann, and finished on the G.

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How you doing? I'm D-Box. Good afternoon. Taking another look at our G traffic. Eastbound I-4 approaching State Road 434, the on-off ramp, rather. The left lanes are blocked there because of a crash, so use caution if you're in the area. And westbound I-4 approaching Michigan Street, the on-ramp left lane there is blocked. There was a crash in the area. And another crash in Palm Shores, northbound Wickham Road over to Jordan Blast Drive. The right lane there is blocked, so watch yourself. And westbound Polk Parkway approaching Hardin Boulevard, the traffic is backed up to State Road 37. The two left lanes are blocked there because of a crash. And we've got a little cleanup activity getting started. Northbound I-75 on the on-ramp from mile marker 338 Bellevue. It's on the shoulder, so just be careful. A little congestion. I-4 eastbound, I-4 westbound, your I-95, I-75. The turnpike and other toll roads, you're dealing with a little congestion as well. On the eastbound side of I-4, it's going to take you about 10 minutes to go from Colonial Drive over to Lee Road. And on the westbound side of I-4, it's a 17-minute ride from approaching State Road 528 over to State Road 535. Your SunRail trains, however, they are currently running right on schedule. That's a quick look at our G traffic. Your G gas, considerable cloudiness in the forecast for tonight, but then it's going to become partly cloudy in the late evening and the early morning, then becoming mostly clear. The showers and thunderstorms are likely early in the evening. Then we'll have a chance of showers and thunderstorms in the late evening as well as into the early morning. The lows are going to be in the mid-70s. We've got a 70% chance of rain tonight. Tomorrow for your Friday, partly sunny, with a chance of showers and thunderstorms late in the afternoon as we get closer to sunset. The highs are going to be in the mid-90s. We've got a 50% chance of rain tomorrow. The heat index is going to make it feel like 104. Right now, 76 in Daytona Beach, 87 in Deltona, 87 in Sanford, and 88 here in Orlando with Ada.

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How you doing? I'm B-Box, it's 4:17. Well, everybody's gearing up. July 4th, right around the corner. Legoland got something going on. SeaWorld, Universal Orlando, Walt Disney World. Everybody's got something going on. Legoland Florida Resort, they're doing their normal thing. Red, white, and boom.

special fireworks show designed for the younger guests. At SeaWorld Orlando, their 4th of July celebration going on. Additionally, they present the Patriotic Entertainment and a special Independence Day fireworks spectacular included with the park admission. So check it all out. It's all going out. You can get some of the details at gparade.com. We've got information there as far as what's happening around the city. So check it out, okay? Let's go over here and take a look at our roadways real quick and make sure you can get home safely. I do appreciate you letting me ride along with you. That's very nice of you. Let's see. We've got an accident westbound Polk Parkway approaching Hardin Boulevard. That traffic is backed up to State Road 37. The two left lanes there are blocked because of that crash. And we've got a little cleanup activity getting started. Northbound I-75 on the on-ramp from mile marker 338 Bellevue. There was a crash in the area, but they are working on getting it cleared out for you. Also westbound I-4 approaching Darrell Carter Parkway. They're clearing that one out for you too. Just need a little patience and a little caution. Take your time. Don't be in a hurry. I-4 eastbound and I-4 westbound. You're at 95, I-75, and other toll roads, you're dealing with a little congestion. I-75 southbound at mile marker 359 Zuber, over to mile marker 349 Ocala. That is a 30-minute ride. Your Sunrail trains, however, they're currently running right on schedule. That is a look at our G traffic. G-Cast, well, we got considerable cloudiness in the forecast. Then it's going to become partly cloudy in the late evening and the early morning hours, then mostly clear. We'll have showers and thunderstorms likely early in the evening. Then we'll also have a chance of showers and thunderstorms in the late evening and the early morning hours. The lows are going to be in the mid-70s for tonight. We've got a 70% chance of rain. And tomorrow for your Friday, partly sunny, with a chance of showers and thunderstorms late in the afternoon as we get closer to sunset. The highs are going to be in the mid-90s. We've got a 50% chance of rain tomorrow. The heat index is going to make it feel like 104. Right now, it is 77 in Daytona Beach, 84 in Deltona, 87 in Sanford, and 92 here in Orlando with Byron Cage.

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0: 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It's 4:32. Good evening, afternoon. I'm B-Box. Going to take another look at RG traffic. Thanks for letting me ride with you. I-4 eastbound and I-4 westbound. Your express lanes westbound. Your I-95, the Florida Turnpike, and other toll roads. You're dealing with some of that congestion as well. On the westbound side of I-4, it is a 17-minute ride approaching State Road 528 to State Road 535 on the westbound side of I-4. And on the eastbound side of I-4, past Osceola Parkway over to Sand Lake Road is a 24-minute ride. Your Sunrail trains, however, they are currently running right on schedule. That's a quick look at our G traffic. GCAS, considerable cloudiness, then becoming partly cloudy in the late evening and the early morning, then becoming mostly clear. The showers and thunderstorms are likely early in the evening, then a chance of showers and thunderstorms also in the late evening and the early morning hours. The lows are going to be in the mid-70s. We've got a 70% chance of rain tonight. And tomorrow for your Friday, partly sunny, with a chance of showers and thunderstorms late in the afternoon and as we get closer to sunset. And the highs are going to be in the mid-90s. We'll have breezes out of the south at about 5, maybe 10 miles per hour with a chance of rain, a 50% chance of rain. The heat index, however, is going to make it feel like 104 tomorrow. It's 77 in Daytona right now, 87 in Deltona, 87 in Sanford, and 93 here in Orlando with Charles Jenkins and the Fellowship. 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
1: The choir is in the choir stand, and we praise to the Lord. Hey!

0: choir stand. Where is that? In the choir stand. Where it at?
1: In the choir stand. Where it at?
0: Hey!
1: In the choir stand.
0: Eddie, I want to go back to that. Gotta keep watching.
1: In the choir stand. Where it at?
0: Do that break.

0: 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Yes, it is. Anybody still singing the choir? Where you at, choir members?
1: Yeah, there are still a few choir members out there. Mr. Johnson is one. He's a tenor. He sings tenor. Mr. Johnson, there's your song, sir. Have yourself a blessed day. How you doing? I'm B-Box's 442. Gonna go over here and take a look at some good news. It comes from Psalms 37:23. The scripture teaches us that if the Lord delights in a man's way, he makes his steps firm. 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

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It's 4:42. I appreciate you letting me ride along with you. 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

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How you doing? I'm B-Box. Good evening. Gonna take another look at our G-Traffic here, see if we can't get you down the roadway safely. After all, you're letting me ride with you. The least I can do is help you get there, right? Let's see here. We've got a little cleanup going on. Westbound I-4 past US 192. The right shoulder is blocked there. There was a crash in the area, so use caution. And I-4 eastbound and I-4 westbound. Your express lanes westbound. Your I-95, the Florida Turnpike, and other toll roads. You're dealing with a little congestion, so just take your time. Slow it down a little bit, eh? Look out for each other. There's no need to be in a hurry. On the westbound side of

0: 4 approaching Lake Mary Boulevard over to the Longwood Express Lanes entrance. That's going to take you about 8 minutes to get through that area. And on the eastbound side, approaching County Road 46A over to the St. John's River Bridge, that is a 25-minute ride. Your SunRail trains, however, they're currently running right on schedule. That's a quick look at our G traffic. GCAS, well, we got considerable cloud. And this evening, we're going to become partly cloudy in the late evening and the early morning. Then, for mostly clear, the showers and thunderstorms are likely early in the evening. Then we'll have a chance of showers and thunderstorms as well in the late evening and the early morning hours. The lows are going to be in the mid-70s. We'll have a rain chance of about 70%. And tomorrow for your Friday, partly sunny with a chance of showers and thunderstorms late in the afternoon as we get closer to sunset. The highs are going to be in the mid-90s. We'll have a little southerly breeze about 5, maybe 10 miles per hour. We'll have a chance of showers, about 50% chance. The heat index tomorrow is going to make it feel like 104 degrees. Right now, 77 in Daytona Beach, 90 in Deltona, 87 in Sanford, and 92 here in Orlando with Yolanda Adams and Church Doors on your G Praise the G.
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It's 5:15. How you doing? I'm B-Box. Nice riding home with you. Let's take a look at the roadways and see if we can't get you home safely, all right? Let's see. We've got a crash eastbound I-4 past State Road 44. The two right lanes there are blocked, so use caution if you're near here.

message of Florida's only gospel music station, G-Praise, taking a quick look at our G-Cast. See what kind of weather we got going on, huh? It's going to be very interesting. Tonight, we've got considerable cloudiness so far, then becoming partly cloudy. We'll have a late evening and an early morning, then becoming mostly clear. We'll have showers and thunderstorms likely early in the evening. Then we'll have a chance of showers and thunderstorms in the late evening and the early morning hours. The lows are going to be in the mid-70s for tonight. We'll have southerly winds at about 5 to 10 miles per hour. We have a 70% chance of rain tonight, so be prepared for that. And tomorrow for your Friday, partly sunny, with a chance of showers and thunderstorms late in the afternoon as we get closer to sunset. The highs are going to be in the mid-90s. We'll have a southerly breeze of about 10 miles per hour with a 50% chance of rain. The heat index, however, is going to make it feel like 104. It's 78 in Daytona right now, 90 in Deltona, 91 in Sanford, and 83 here in Orlando with Group Fire, the Group Fire and Fix It on Central Florida's 24-hour gospel music station, your G-Praise.

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It's 5:30. How you doing? I'm B-Box. Well, let's go over here and take another look at our G-Traffic. Still trying to get you home safely. Let's see here. We've got a crash to tell you about northbound State Road 417 approaching Lee Vista Boulevard. It's on the ramp. The left lane there is blocked because of that crash. And we've got a little cleanup activity going on northbound I-95 approaching State Road 50 Titusville. That right shoulder is blocked there. And on the southbound side of I-95, past Wickham Road to approaching Wickham Road, past LPGA Boulevard, mile marker 263 over to I-4, got a little bit of congestion happening. The southbound side of I-95 past LPGA Boulevard, mile marker 263. The right shoulder is blocked there because of a crash. And more congestion to tell you about I-4 eastbound. Your express lanes eastbound. I-4 westbound. Your express lanes westbound. Your I-95, I-75, the turnpike and other toll roads. You're dealing with some of that congestion as well. The southbound side of I-75 at mile marker 347 Ocala to mile marker 342 Bellevue. Well, that's going to take you about 15 minutes to make that ride. And on the eastbound side of I-4, past Osceola Parkway to Sand Lake Road is a 24-minute ride. Your Sunrail trains, however, they're currently running on schedule. That's a quick look at our G traffic. G-Cast, well, we got considerable cloudiness in the forecast for tonight. Then it's going to become partly cloudy in the late evening and the early morning. Then becoming mostly clear skies. The showers and thunderstorms are likely early in the evening tonight. And the early morning hours, the lows are going to be in the mid-70s. We'll have a southerly breeze of about 10 miles per hour. We'll have a 70% chance of rain tonight. And tomorrow for your Friday, partly sunny with a chance of showers and thunderstorms late in the afternoon as we get closer to sunset. The highs are going to be in the mid-90s. We'll have a southerly breeze of about 10 miles per hour with a 50% chance of rain. The heat index tomorrow is going to make it feel like 104 degrees, though. Right now it is 78 in Daytona Beach, 91 in Deltona, 91 in Sanford, and 83 here in Orlando with music from Zaccardi Cortez. 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

artist Lisa Knowles Smith and Promises, G4E, Central Florida's gospel music station. How you doing? I'm B-Boxes 541, taking a look at some good news, some G-good news. It comes from Psalm 37, 23. The scripture says, if the Lord delights in a man's way, he makes his steps firm. Central Florida's only 24-hour gospel music station, your G Praise. Here's Damian Little on the G.

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How you doing? I'm B-Box. Good evening. Gonna go over and take another look at our G-Traffic and see if we can't get you down the roadway and safely in one piece. Let's see, eastbound I-4 past State Road 44, that traffic is backed up to pass State Road 44, mile marker 123. The right lane is blocked there, and that's because of a crash. And another crash to tell you about northbound State Road 417 approaching Lee Vista Boulevard. The on-ramp left lane there is blocked because of that crash. And I-4 eastbound, your express lanes eastbound, your I-4 westbound, express lanes westbound, your I-95, I-75, the turnpike, and other toll roads, you're dealing with some of that congestion. I-75 southbound, mile marker 347 Ocala over to mile marker 342 Bellevue. That is a 15-minute ride for you. And I-4 westbound approaching State Road 528 to State Road 535. That's going to take you about 17 minutes. Your Sunrail trains, however, they are currently running right on schedule. That's a quick look at our G-Traffic. G-Cast, well, we've got considerable cloudiness tonight, then becoming partly cloudy in the late evening and the early morning hours. Then it's going to be mostly clear. We'll have showers and thunderstorms likely early in the evening. Then we'll also have a chance of showers and thunderstorms in the late evening and the early morning hours. The lows are going to be in the mid-70s. We'll have a southerly breeze of about 5, maybe 10 miles per hour with a 70% chance of rain. And tomorrow for your Friday, partly sunny, with a chance of showers and thunderstorms late in the afternoon as we get closer to sunset. The highs are going to be in the mid-90s. We'll have a southerly breeze of about 10 miles per hour with a 50% chance of rain tomorrow. The heat index is going to make it feel like 104 degrees. It's 78 in Daytona Beach right now, 91 in Deltona, 92 in Sanford, and 83 here in Orlando with CC Winings. 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

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How you doing? I'm B-Bucks. Good evening. It's 6:14, taking another look at our G-Traffic. Want to remind you, though, that Altamont Springs is going to be the place to be with this here July 4th celebration going down. The Red Hot and Boom. It's a free Independence Day celebration with live music, food, family fun, and fireworks. Get all the details at gpraise.com and go out and have yourself a wonderful time and stay safe. All right? Let's go over here and take a look at our roadways and see what's going on. Get you down the road safely. Let's see. Eastbound I-4 past State Road 44. The traffic is backed up to pass State Road 44, mile marker 123. The right lane is blocked there. That's because of a crash. And northbound State Road 417, approaching State Road 528. That ramp is blocked there. The alternate to use is Nakusi Road to get around that crash. And northbound State Road 417, approaching Lee Vista Boulevard, the on-ramp left lane is blocked there. That's because of a crash as well. I-4 eastbound and I-4 westbound, your I-95, I-75, the turnpike and other toll roads, you got a little congestion going on, so just take your time, slow it down a little bit, okay, and look out for each other. On the eastbound side of I-4, past Osceola Parkway to Sand Lake Road, that's going to take you about 24 minutes to make that ride. And on the westbound side of I-4, it's about a 17-minute ride approaching State Road 528 to State Road 535. Your SunRail trains, however, they are currently running right on schedule. That's a quick look at our G traffic. Your GCAS got considerable cloudiness, then becoming partly cloudy in the late evening and the early morning hours. Then it's going to become mostly clear. We'll have showers and thunderstorms likely early in the evening. Then we'll have a chance for showers and thunderstorms in the late evening and the early morning hours. The lows are going to be in the mid-70s. We'll have a southerly breeze of about 5, maybe 10 miles per hour. The chance of rain tonight is at 70%. And tomorrow for your Friday, partly sunny, with a chance of showers and thunderstorms late in the afternoon as we get closer to sunset. The highs are going to be in the mid-90s. We'll have a 50% chance of rain. The heat index is going to make it feel like 104 degrees. It's 87 in Daytona right now, 92 in Deltona, 92 in Sanford, and 81 here in Orlando with Charles Jenkins and Fellowship Chicago. And he'll make it all right on G Praise.

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Good evening, how are you? I'm D-Box, taking a look at the roadways, but thanks for letting me ride along with you. We're going to see if we can help you get down the road safely. Let's see, I-4 eastbound, we've got a past State Road 44. Traffic is backed up to past State Road 444. Well, past State Road 44, mile marker 123, the right lane is blocked there. There is a crash in the area, so use caution. And northbound State Road 417, approaching Lee Vista Boulevard, the on-ramp left lane is blocked there, and that's because of a crash as well. And we've got a little cleanup activity going on southbound I-75 at mile marker 363 Zuber. That right shoulder is blocked, so be cautious. And westbound State Road 408 at Mills Avenue, it's on the shoulder. There is a crash in the area, but they're working on getting that cleared, so a little patience will be a good thing. I-4 eastbound and I-4 westbound, your I-95, your I-75, the turnpike, and other toll roads. You got a little congestion going on the eastbound side of I-4, approaching County Road 46A over to the St. Johns River Bridge. That's going to take you about 25 minutes to make that ride. And on the westbound side of I-4, approaching State Road 528 to State Road 535 is a 17-minute ride for you. So just take your time, all right? Be careful. Slow it down. There's no need to be in a hurry anyway. Take your time. SunRail is currently running on schedule. That's a quick look at our G traffic. In GCAS, we got considerable cloudiness, then becoming partly cloudy tonight in the late evening and the early morning. Then it's going to become mostly clear skies. We'll have showers and thunderstorms likely early in the evening. Then we'll have a chance of showers and thunderstorms in the late evening and the early morning hours as well. The lows are going to be in the mid-70s. We've got a 70% chance of rain tonight. And tomorrow for your Friday, partly sunny with a chance of showers and thunderstorms late in the afternoon as we get closer to sunset. The highs are going to be in the mid-90s. We'll have a southerly breeze of about maybe 10 miles per hour with a 50% chance of rain. The heat index, however, is going to make it feel like 104 degrees. Daytona Beach, you're at 87 right now. Deltona, you're at 93. Sanford, you're at 92. And Orlando, you are at 81 degrees with PJ Morton. Repay You, featuring J Moss on G Praise, your G.

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How you doing? It's 6:40. I'm B-Box with a look at some news. How about some G-good news? You can use a little good news, right? Comes from Psalms 37:23. The scripture teaches us, if the Lord delights in a man's way, he makes his steps firm. G-Praise.

0: is, who wouldn't serve a God like this? A fool. A crazy person. G-Praise, Central Florida's only 24-hour gospel music station. How you doing? I'm B-Box's 645. Thanks for letting me ride with you. Let's take a look at our G-Traffic and see if we can't get you home safely. Let's see. I-4 eastbound, State Road 44. The traffic is backed up to pass State Road 44, mile marker 123. The right lane is blocked there, so use caution. There was a crash in the area. And there's another crash to tell you about, northbound State Road 417, approaching Lee Vista Boulevard. The on-ramp left lane there is blocked because of that crash, so use caution. And we've got a little cleanup activity getting started, westbound I-4, approaching US 192. The right shoulder is blocked, so be cautious as you go through. I-4 eastbound and I-4 westbound. Your I-95, I-75, the turnpike, you're dealing with a little congestion. I-75 southbound, mile marker 347 Ocala to mile marker 342 Bellevue. That is a 15-minute ride for you. And on the westbound side of I-4, approaching State Road 528 to State Road 535, that's going to take you about 17 minutes. Your SunRail trains, however, they're currently running right on schedule. That is a quick look at our G-Traffic. G-Cast, considerable cloudiness, then becoming partly cloudy in the late evening and the early morning, then becoming mostly clear. We'll have showers and thunderstorms likely early in the evening. Then we'll have a chance of showers and thunderstorms in the late evening and the early morning hours. The lows are going to be in the mid-70s for tonight. We've got a 70% chance of rain tonight. Tomorrow for your Friday, partly sunny with a chance of showers and thunderstorms late in the afternoon as we get closer to sunset. The highs are going to be in the mid-90s. We'll have a southerly breeze of about maybe 5 or 10 miles per hour. The chance of rain is about 50%. The heat index, however, tomorrow is going to make it feel like 104 degrees. It's 85 in Daytona right now, 92 in Deltona, 92 in Sanford, and 81 here in Orlando with Mississippi Mass Choir. And there's only one way home. G, praise your G.
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Yes, yes, that's music from Otis Kibb in Church Parking Lot. Gee, praise Central Florida's only 24-hour gospel music station. Here's Brent Jones. Open your mouth and say something. Gee, praise.

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These little interludes got us in trouble. 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

Yeah. 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How you doing? Good evening. It's 728. How you doing? I'm D-Box. Better go over and take a look at our G-Traffic, see if we can't get you down the road safely here. Let's see. We've got a couple of areas being cleared up. Northbound I-95, past County Road 5A, Scottsmore, mile marker 236. The left shoulder is blocked, so use caution. And eastbound I-4, past State Road 44, that traffic is backed up to past State Road 44, mile marker 123. The right shoulder is blocked there. There's a two-minute delay. And eastbound I-4, approaching County Road 46A, the left shoulder is blocked. There was a crash in the area, but they're trying to get it clear for you, so a little patience would be good. And we've got a little congestion approaching State Road 528 to State Road 535 is a 13-minute ride. And State Road 429 to County Road 532, that's going to take you about 9 minutes. Your SunRail trains, however, they are currently running on schedule. That's a look at our G traffic. Your G-Cast, considerable cloudiness, then becoming partly cloudy in the late evening and the early morning hours. Then it's going to become mostly clear skies. The showers and thunderstorms are likely early this evening. Then we'll have a chance of showers and thunderstorms.

the late evening and the early morning hours as well. The lows are going to be in the mid-70s for tonight. We've got a 70% chance of rain tonight. Tomorrow for your Friday, partly sunny, with a chance of showers and thunderstorms late in the afternoon as we get closer to sunset. The highs are going to be in the mid-90s. We'll have a southerly breeze of about 10 miles per hour with a 50% chance of rain. The heat index is going to make it feel like 104. It's 84 in Daytona Beach right now, 91 in Deltona, 89 in Sanford, and 85 here in Orlando with Shirley Caesar and God Will Make a Way on Central Florida's Gospel Music Station, your G Praise.

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1: G Praise, 106.3 Orlando, 93.3 Sanford, and 97.7 Daytona Beach. How you doing? I'm B-Box. Good evening. It's 7:47. Thanks for the ride home. I do appreciate it. We're going to take a look at your roadways here in just a second. But first, I want to share some good news with you, some G good news. It comes from Psalm 37:23. The scripture teaches us, if the Lord delights in a man's way, he makes his steps firm.

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1: We get ready to have some church in here right now. Here we go. Come on, Renee.

0: Yes, he was there and he's still there. 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How you doing? Good evening. I'm D-Box, taking our last look at our G traffic for the evening. Let's see here. Eastbound I-4 past Polk Parkway, the right lane there is blocked because of a crash. And eastbound I-4 past State Road 429, the right lane is blocked there because of a crash. And we've got some cleanup activity going on eastbound I-4 past State Road 44. The traffic gets backed up to pass State Road 434, mile marker 123. The right shoulder is blocked. There's a 2-minute delay. And we've got a little clip congestion left approaching State Road 428 to State Road 535 is a 13-minute ride. And State Road 429 over to County Road 532, that's going to take you about 9 minutes. That's on the westbound side of I-4. Your express lanes and both eastbound and westbound, you are delayed and incident-free. Your Sunrail trains, however, they are currently running right on schedule. That's a quick look at our G traffic. GCast, well, we've got considerable cloudiness. Then it's going to become partly cloudy tonight in the late evening and the early morning. Then it's going to be mostly clear. We'll have showers and thunderstorms likely early this evening. Then we'll have a chance of showers and thunderstorms in the late evening and the early morning hours as well. The lows are going to be in the mid-70s. We've got a 70% chance of rain tonight. Tomorrow for your Friday, partly sunny, with a chance of showers and thunderstorms late in the afternoon as we get closer to sunset. The highs are going to be in the mid-90s. We'll have a 50% chance of rain tomorrow. The heat index is going to make it feel like 104. Right now, 82 in Daytona Beach, 91 in Deltona, 90 in Sanford, and 81 here in Orlando. Well, hey, that's it for me. My time is done for the evening. And as always, remember to put a smile on your face and to keep it there. And whatever you do, learn to show yourself love. That way you'll know how to show love to others. We've got more of God's words and the sounds of beautiful gospel music coming your way. And to keep you company, we're going to fill your speakers with some amazing grace. Have a blessed night and sleep in peace, knowing that God has you in His arms.
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